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The location for 1B47 is going to be 270 County Route 8 Brushton. 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

Private Rescue, 3rd page, Washington Rescue Mutual Aid, respond 3962, Kennedy 14, cross the stairway 345, 68 male, fallen out of bed, repeating 4, Private Rescue, 3rd page, Washington Rescue Mutual Aid, respond 3962, Kennedy 14, 68 males, fallen out of bed, time alarm, 2005.

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1: Go, traffic 347.
0: Going to be the DTA eastbound. Lincoln George King 6125. Lincoln George King 6125.
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Repeating for Governor Rescue, Ritual First Responders, respond 357 Welch Road. 20-year-old male, chest pain from too much caffeine, time alarm 2009.

0: 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Still in the crew for this call. 3962, County Route 14, Madrid. 2009.
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0: 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Just found 104 Maple Street, crosses Church and Catherine. 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Time alarm 2011.
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1: Issuing a traffic ticket. I'll be clearing shortly.
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0: answer. Do we want to switch? Can you respond to Aldi 7495 US Highway 11 for a burglar alarm? No key holders have been contacted at this point.
1: Copy and run.
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4: 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A white pickup has responded to the scene. 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

0: Central, you can clear man at that alarm. 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
1: John Charles Zebra 4407, again, John Charles Zebra 4407, State Highway 16, here's Cross, Center Settlement Road, Town of Kent.
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Get Sheriff 2318. 318. 318, can you make contact with a complainer for the Acaras? At this time, she does not want anyone to show up and make the situation worse. Ten four. 2043.

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0: 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We patrol the intersection of Grandview Drive and Kate Smith Road in Placid. PD took a call of a camper parking at that location. Just ensure it's not a traffic hazard.
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1: 314, here's 1125 Belmont Court. Speak with Madison Simmons in regards to a harassment complaint.
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0: 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I'll respond to that harassment.
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0: Negative, 314, taking over.
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2: 1-2-3, catch her.
1: Respond with 2-5, updated address to me, 194, Kenner Route 16, again, 194.
2: Receiving control, Robert.
1: 7-1-16. 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
3: Negative.
1: 2-5, alarm company called back. 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Again, 194.
3: Repeat.
1: 2-1-16.
3: 1-2-2, can I room?
0: Yeah, please.

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1: 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Sorry.

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1: Go ahead, 2.
0: We're secure, it'll be at 190.
1: That's 50 secure, we'll be out at 190, 2130.

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1: Go ahead, 312.
0: Be over 353 Belmont, speaking with the suspect.
1: That's received, that is 353, 3131.
2: Again.
1: Go ahead, 24.
2: Yeah, with a red F-150 towing a trailer, unreadable plate, 124 on Campbell Road, Everett.

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0: Five-10 Rescue, 6 ambulance call, West Boston, first responders. It's on 1170, Skyway 345, crosses Crosby Road, Baker Road, 61 male, unable to ambulate, shaky. Repeating for Potsdam Rescue, 2nd ambulance call. West Potsdam first responders, on 1170, Skyway 345, 61 male, unable to ambulate, shaky, time of alarm 2151.
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0: Get turf 122. So units were tied up on an overdose in Lisbon. Can I have 25 or 23 break? Go to the vicinity of 355 Beaumont Road in Morristown. Caller came upon a female that was on the side of the road, said she was pushed off a motorcycle by a male and he kept going.
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2: 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Adam King, George 2816. 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
1: 123 is not bad.
0: And 25, be advised, just took another call. That female got into a vehicle. License plate, Lincoln Zebra King 5939. Lincoln Zebra King 5939. Comes back to a 2007 Jeep Wrangler, color black, registered to a Mark Burke of Rensselaer Street in Hubleton. They took off down the Gilmore Road.

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Air Rescue, first responders, responding 14-42A, lot 4, 42 female, stung by a bee, EpiPen administered, repeating form, Air Rescue, first responders, responding 14-42A, lot 4, 42 female, stung by a bee, EpiPen administered, time of hour 22:30.

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0: Two-way Valley, respond 14, counter 42A, lot 4, crosses Tripney Road, 42 female, stung by a bee, EpiPen administered, repeating 4, Two-way Valley, respond 14, counter 42A, lot 4, 42 female, stung by a bee, EpiPen administered, time of alarm 2234.
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0: 191-2236. Am I Governor Rush?

Governor Rescue Respond 1121, US Highway 11, Lot 9. 32 male, chest pain, repeating for Governor Rescue. Respond 1121, US Highway 11, Lot 9. 32 male, chest pain, time alarm 2236.

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0: 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Repeating for Governor Rescue, second page, show the crew for this call, 1121, US Highway 11, Lot 9. Second page, 2241.
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0: KRSQ, Sioux Valley, second Able Scout Response, 7 Monroe Parkway, crosses Madison and Beach, 69 female, difficulty breathing. Repeat from Machine Rescue, Sioux Valley, Response 7 Monroe Parkway, 69 female, difficulty breathing, tower alarm 2244.
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0: 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Control 414 Sweeney Road. 414 Sweeney Road, Bloomingdale. The resident calling in, a vehicle's been parked in front of their house for the last 20 to 30 minutes. Would like us to check on it?
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0: 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Currently 3 unknown injuries. Repeating for a Potsdam Fire Rescue, 909 Old Potsdam Ferrisville Road. Garver Street, unknown injuries. 23 is open.
1: Caller calls back, stated that vehicle is now turned around and left, but she was...
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4 can traffic. 10 on, what's far as the traffic? New York, Lincoln, X-ray Union 7079. 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New Street, River Road, Edwards. What's far out on stop? 2316.

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0: 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Now unknown is breathing. 2325.
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0: I'll be out on 56 with Connecticut. Adam John 53645. Adam John 53645.
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1: See, Richville stage at 11 and Scott Settlement Road. Have a fight in progress at the address. Law enforcement to know.
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Ken. Ken on with the phone. Operator is New York 249-594-217. 249-594-217. Thank you, service. Treasure 29.

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Repeating, Department Casino Rescue, first responders, we found one rescue here at Department 14. 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

0: Cap to Augsburg PD. Start heading toward 906 Clark Street. Have a Sandra Carter stating there is a female screaming outside of her house.
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0: We'll be in the area.
1: Yeah, 0100.

0: 184, can I turn traffic?
1: 10 on 184 traffic.
0: I'll be out on 56 near County Route 40 with Illinois. Frank Lincoln 25903. Frank Lincoln 25903.
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0: Again, Sheriff, 125, 2B24. One two five patrol 5599 stairway 12 have a reported ongoing domestic between a barber dancer. Can Sheriff on.
1: You can show me around as well.
0: 0105, be advised. Male is possibly driving a Dodge Durango at this time, unknown female's name.
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0: 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He's going to be a blue patrol response.
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QB24, be advised, that subject lives at 11134th Street in the city, driving a Dodge Durango.

0: Central, do you have a color for the Dodge Durango?
1: 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I'm going to attempt to do a group search.
0: Be advised, just passed a white Dodge Durango entering the city of Ogdensburg.

QV 24 Central, plate 4, that Durango is going to be Lincoln Zebra King 5179. 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

0: 312, get there.
1: Cantrell, on 312.
0: Be advised, 11th Street, that vehicle is here, that male suspect is in the house.
1: 312, I copy. Break. In, Sheriff. 2B24.
0: 2B24.
1: 2B24, be advised. 312 is at that address. The charge, the Dodge Durango is there. Can you starting that way?
0: Receive. Can you provide that address again?
1: 1113 4th Street in the city of Ogdensburg. Be advised, they do have long guns and possibly pistols in the residence with recent hit domestics.
0: Receive, so for now, 3040.
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1: Rescue first responders. Stage at Ford and Hasbrook Street. An assault call. 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
2: Three 1 2 did I copy? You have one male in custody.

0: 10 Shaft, any unit on scene, 1113 Ford. Do we have one male in custody?
1: 1-2-3, 10 Shaft, that is confirmed. One male in custody.
0: 1-2-3, copy. One male in custody. 118.

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2: 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One two four, Oscar 123. 124, advise when you're ready for rescue 2C. Rescue is clear to proceed. 124, I copy. Rescue is clear to proceed. 119.
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0: to vote yet. Ken on 125. That's PSB 1 male. 125 around PSB 1 male, 146.
1: Can 123. I'm going to be en route to the complainant's address to follow up.
0: Three en route to the State Highway 12 complainant's address, 147. PSB 147. I don't...

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1: 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Get your phone. 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

0: Sam Fire, respond to Waverly Street, Otis Street. Have a blue house near the intersection with the fire alarms going off. Repeating 4, Boston Fire, respond. Waverly Street and Cottage Street have a blue house near that intersection with the fire alarms going off. 1 for pizza.
1: Dispatch, Boston Fire acknowledging. 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
0: Running 150.

0: Sheriff, Ogdensburg PD.
1: What?
0: There's a complaint of two vehicles damaged, 423 Pleasant Ave. One vehicle did leave the area, had to go to work, still on foot catcher.
1: Receive, we'll be in room.
0: Be advised, the two vehicles were not... The two vehicles were struck by a vehicle that's no longer on scene. It was a sideswipe.
1: Copy.

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1: Out of PSP. 12-5. Three one two Ganger.
0: 10-9-3-1-2.
1: Be out in Pleasant.
0: 02-05.

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0: Go ahead, Kate. They want to meet with her at Bridgewood.
1: You wanted to give her a call. That is where the vehicle is located if you do need to look at it.
0: Got it.

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Repeating 4, Canton Rescue Respond, 30 Sullivan Drive, apartment 27, 87, female possible allergic reaction, 0209.

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Deputy for Governor, rescue, Fire Factory Street, Apartment 2, 61 female, 6 off.

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0: inbound to Pine Street Arena. Law enforcement on scene requesting squad for a 4 East female victim of assault. Repeating for posthume rescue. Respond Pine Street Arena. Law enforcement on scene requesting evaluation for a female victim of assault. I'm 0258.
1: Okay.

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0: Pantera 3349. On respond, 1390 Old Market Road, Stockholm, have a 911 hang up, called back. A daily stated that about 7 took her vehicle, transfer 200, after a domestic, unsure where he is going.
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seen that last year. Let's call 399 10 about 41 Lewisville crosses Martin Road and Tucker Terrace. 73 male, I just put these three then. Let's see them fall. Messina Rescue. Respond 399 10 about 41 73 male, trouble breathing. 601.

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confirming your Lewis coverage. Controlling 5 Dynamite Way, 5 Dynamite Way, Mariah, for domestic verbal at this time.

145, 147, I believe the correct address for that domestic is 122 State Route 11 in Palmyra. 122 State Route 11 in Palmyra.

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for this man, QRI, we don't say 4-5. 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

stand by, Madrid Rescue. Madrid Rescue, respond 1901, State Highway 345, Grass River Housing, Apartment 1. 63-year-old female has fallen. Reported lift assist. Repeating from Madrid Rescue, respond 1901, State Highway 345, Grass River Housing, Apartment 1. 63 females fallen. Reported lift assist. Demo page 725, 6832.

Matted Rescue, second page, still needing the crew to respond. 1901 State Highway 345, apartment 2, correction, apartment 1 for a 63-year-old female that's fallen. Matted Rescue, second page, still need a crew to respond. 1901 State Highway 345, apartment 1, 63 female has fallen. 10 second page, 734.

Stand by Waddington Rescue. Waddington Rescue, the Detroit address from Madden Rescue. Respond 1901, State Highway 345, Grass River Housing, Apartment 1, for a 63-year-old female that's fallen. Repeating 4, Waddington Rescue, Detroit address from Madden Rescue. Respond 1901, State Highway 345, Grass River Housing, Apartment 1, 63 females fallen. 7th page, 735, 63.

Waddington Rescue, second page. Still need a crew to respond. 1901 State Highway 345, Grass River Housing, apartment 1 for a 63 female that's fallen. Repeating 4, Waddington Rescue, second page. Still need a full crew to respond. 1901 State Highway 345, Grass River Housing, apartment 1, 63 female that's fallen. Time of second page, 742.

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Respond 1901, State Highway 345, Grass River Housing Apartment 1. For a 63-year-old female that's fallen. Repeating for Potsdam Rescue, mutual aid request from Madrid Rescue. Respond 1901, State Highway 345, Grass River Housing Apartment 1. 63 female has fallen. Haven't paid 743, 6832.

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Preference of grass, river housing, apartment 163 female fall, attempt stage 074C.

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0: Governor Rescue, Edwards First Responders. Respond 2647 State Highway 58, Nurse Cross, Talkville Road, for a 62 female with back pain. Repeating for Governor Rescue, Edwards First Responders. Respond 2647 State Highway 58, 62 female with back pain. Time of page 750, 6832.
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0: 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Two calls on a maroon Nissan, possible 1192, recently turned on Mechanic Street, caller lost out of the vehicle, vehicle was swerving and driving in the wrong lane.
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Repeating for Ogdensburg Rescue, Hubleton First Responders, respond 1014 Middle Road for 69 male, seizure activity. Time of page 851, 6832.

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16. Patrol Forest Home Road, closer to the State Route 30 end. I have a report of a tree in the road on a corner.

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0: clear. Latino Rescue, second call, car 13, respond intersection of Maldi Ave and State Highway 37. 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Respond to the intersection of Maldi Ave and State Highway 37. 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Time of page 917.
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31. Address is 15054 State Highway 37. 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

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Three, we're both you and 160 clearing from traffic. I'm 3392.

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4: 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I will reroute 42. On to 2B42. Confirming you are rerouting to 312 State Highway 131.
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0: 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Vehicle 2 appears valid on a 2019...
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0: Greg, Mary George Paul 1041, repeating Mary George Paul 1041, State Route 68, Town of Oswegatchie 2459.

0: motorcycle registration is going to be New York 451 Boy Nora 7. Repeating 451 Boy Nora 7. The operator is going to be the RO. Can you verify a California address for that mail?
1: One-to-one, standby.

0: Kansas Sheriff 121. Rescue should be arriving any second now.
1: Rescue, thank you. Can you advise the rescue? 60s male. We have lacerations to the right arm area. Recent hip replacement, pain in the hip and sore feet and ankles. There's also markings on his helmet somewhere against the pavement.
0: One, that is received. 10:30.

0: 363 patrols have active fight progress, maybe domestic, at 400 Franklin Street. 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
1: You 1-4-363.

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0: Got it.
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0: Copy, I'm going to break away.
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1: 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Mary George Ball, 1041. 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

0: Charles, Henry, Edward, David, David, Adam, repeating 4, Charlie, Henry, Edward, David, David, Adam, State Highway 68, nearest cross, Tiger 10, San Elizabeth.
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忘记时间。Canton 126。Show me back in. Six back in. 11-11. And I can't. I'll be off scene. One, two, nine. On scene. 11-12.

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0: Go ahead.
2: I'll be out with Theo Greg, Mary, Adam, Robert, 2264. Mary, Adam, Robert, 2264. I'm on County Route 24, intersection of State Highway 356. 106.
0: State Highway?

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He's speaking with Elizabeth Stevens in regards to a verbal domestic that occurred with Charles Cook earlier at their residence. She is at her

0: Police, 8B52 Kane, Sheriff. Looking if you can run a vehicle in Klein ID.
1: AB52
0: can. It's going to be New York Reg, M. Mary, A. Adam, R. Robert, 1846. Mary, Adam, Robert, 1846. Operated by New York Client ID 671-452-937. 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

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We're on scene, up and showing, we'll be out here. 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

Eagleton Fire, respond vicinity of 6112 County Route 6 near the cemetery, nearest cross to Highway 37 for report of power lines down arcing. Repeating for Eagleton Fire, respond vicinity of 6112 County Route 6 near the cemetery, report of power lines down arcing. Tema page 1146, 6832.

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0: 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And your operator was Wood.
1: He comes to 2B21.
0: ARD. First name Dylan. Favor 1-8-1994. Wood Favor 7.
1: The Ogdensburg International Airport.
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Manager called in a welfare check, wearing green sweater and tan pants.

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Because BBC 6, Navy patrol to in front of the Raybrook station. Their cars have stopped with a bicyclist breathing but unresponsive.

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Copy. Patrol to 93 Brooklyn Road, North Lawrence. That's going to be a patient that left Canton Potsdam Hospital. IV still in her left arm.

0: 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Can you respond to 6718 State Highway 68? 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

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Repeating for Governor Fire, Governor Rescue, need ground transport and LZ set up for LifeNet 710 inbound 30-minute ETA. Time of page 1257.

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1: 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Dispatch, Hill Governor 11-2 in route. 11-2 in route, 1259.

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0: Hopkins and Fort Jackson Fire. Respond vicinity of 566 Kingsley Road. Report of a tree across the roadway. Repeating for Hopkins and Fort Jackson Fire. Respond vicinity of 566 Kingsley Road. Report of tree blocking the roadway. Time of page 1316, 6832.
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0: Can you respond to 6060 Pumpkin Hill Road? Dog Warden Bob Phillips is at that residence. Residents are refusing to open the door.
1: I'll contact you phone.
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0: 2B20, you'd be on the lookout for a black Subaru, license plate MCF7261, swerving all over the road, crossing the center line, en route to Ogdensburg on 68. Zero, receive 1325.
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0: That's on 1-2-2.
1: Been canceled by the dog control officer. 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
1: 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We're not going to be able to catch that car.
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0: 2B24, you're available to look for a black Subaru, license plate, MCF 7261. We've received two calls that it's swerving all over the road, crossing the center line. Should be heading towards you.
1: Sounds like this, sir. How's it going?
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I'll be out in front of 408 Oak with a black Ford pickup.

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0: 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His vehicle.
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0: See if Clint heard him. A lot to be inside it.
1: 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Stand by.

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0: Thank you. 612 en route, 425. Dispatch, Canton Rescue is acknowledging. Canton Rescue acknowledging, 1405.

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1: 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Can you respond to 222 County Route 36? Call of a verbal domestic between Whitney Brand and Ricky Planty. He just left in a blue F-150 toward Chase Mills.
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you, Messina First Responders. 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Time of page 1419, 52.

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0: Just be advised, I have an animal complaint. 500 block King Street, multiple dogs loose. Streeterville, break free.
1: Are they being a hazard or just laying around?
0: Caller did report that one of them did charge at one of his dogs.
1: We'll take care of that in a moment. We're tied up.

to the area of Ferry Lane and Stadium 28, Indian Lake. Tommy's calling me at approximately a mile or two west of that intersection. Subway to Blue Fort Maverick versus Sears. Views on the roadway, Maverick continues to possibly be damaged.

Bye, Governor Rescue. Governor Rescue respond, 22 Piney River Road, 89-year-old male that has fallen, possible broken arm, laceration of the nose. Repeating for Governor Rescue respond, 22 Piney River Road, 89-year-old male that has fallen, possible broken arm, and a laceration to the nose. Time of page 1426-6804.

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1: 2-1-1 out at the hospital, 1438.

Exclusion patrol to the intersection of State Route 86 and Hamilton Road in Wilmington for a harassment complaint. Trooper LaMonda on scene has some information for you. She's part of traffic control there.

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0: One, respond to the Atano Lodge, room 133-15054, State Highway 37. Welfare check on Skyler LaBarge. Mother just called in.
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0: your tow is going to be Savage Towing. They are en route.
1: Did they say which neighbor these dogs belong to?
2: Just stated.

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Patrol over to PSB. Have to be 20 to the station for a BMP complaint. Both the suspect and the complainant parties are currently at PSB in the parking lot.

0: sí.
1: Will you be in unit 613 for the evening?
0: That's affirmative.
1: Copy, we'll put you near to the station. Can't hear 2B20, do you copy that? 2B20, just to advise the complainant and the initial suspect for that being chief complainant are now both in the parking lot at PSP. Enter to assist. It's going to be Gabe and Crystal Snyder.
2: Okay.
1: Can't hear you playing back. 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
3: Three.
0: Can I want to put me in route?
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0: can you respond to the Hewelton Fire Station, 95 State Street, for a V&T complaint? The complainant is going to be waiting at that station. Around 1518.
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W33, I have a VNT complaint, 15 Leonard Drive. The caller would like to sign a complaint regarding reckless driving he witnessed. There is a plate in the CAD notes.

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Air 2B20 or 122. I'm not sure if you're aware, the suspect vehicle just did another lap through the EPSB parking lot, took off on Court Street towards State Street. I have a registration when you're ready. Stand by, Louisville Fire, Messina Rescue Car 12.

0: Huntsville Fire Messina Rescue, car 12, respond vicinity of 129 County Route 43 near Crosby Kingsley Road and Baldwin Street. Report of a possible outside fire, visible smoke, some flames. Repeating for Louisville Fire Messina Rescue, car 12, respond vicinity of 129 County Route 43, possible outside fire, report of smoke and flames visible, time of page 1528.
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0: 201. 201, dispatch is on.
1: The controlled burn, I will be responding to check it out.
0: Receive 201 en route, controlled burn 1528.

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Machine Rescue acknowledging 1529, stand by. 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

0: 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Louisville, did you want the scene of rescue to respond?
1: That's negative.
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Respond, 5538 County Route 6, port of a car into a tree, one male with a laceration to the arm and head. Time of page 1659, 6804.

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3: Is it for the Patterson party?
1: That's affirmative. Would you like a 21 for more information? Or do you all set?
3: I'll be all set.

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0: Hawkins, we're going to ask you, second all 12 page, still need full response, 910 East David Street. 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

0: 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Repeating for Waddington Rescue, respond 11721 State Highway 37, 70 female, altered mental status. That was page 1723. North Fork Rescue, Central Dispatch. 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

Waddington Rescue, third page, a medical to respond to your building. Madrid Rescue, respond mutual aid, 11721 State Highway 37, nearest Crosby, Putney Road and Buck Road. 70s female, altered mental status, law enforcement on scene. Repeating for Waddington Rescue, third page, slight medical to respond to your building. Madrid Rescue, respond mutual aid, 11721 State Highway 37. 70s female, altered mental status, law enforcement on scene, 10th page, 1732.

Battered Rescue, second page, telling a full crew, Ceiba Valley, respond mutually for Waddington Rescue, 11721, State Highway 37, nearest Crosby, Putney Road and Buck Road. 70s female, altered mental status, law enforcement on scene, repeating from Madrid Rescue, second page, telling a full crew. Ceiba Valley, respond mutually for Waddington, 11721, State Highway 37, 70s female, altered mental status, law enforcement on scene, time of page 1737.

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1: Rescue, second call, ALS requested to 11721 State Highway 37, Waddington, 70s female, altered mental status, repeating for Potsdam Rescue, second call, ALS requested to 11721 State Highway 37, Waddington, 70s female, altered mental status, 1741.

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0: 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What are the numerics for the call in Waddington?
1: 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Address is going to be 11721 State Highway 37, nearest cross be Putney Road and Buck Road.
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1: 229 en route to the hospital, 1749.

0: 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Time of page, 1759.
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0: 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Elizabeth Klein called in for a fall.
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2: 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Scene rescue responds, 644, County Route 40, apartment 1, nearest cross beat, caravan drive, 91-year-old female that has fallen. Repeating for Messina rescue responds, 644, County Route 40, apartment 1, 91-year-old female that has fallen, time of age 1801.

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0: Thanks, go 2-1-1 for now.

All call, second call, first responders, respond 136 Beach Street near the cross McKinley Ave, have a 68 male chest and possible heart attack. 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

0: Fork Rescue, respond mutually from the scene of rescue, 644 County Route 40, apartment 1. 91-year-old female that has fallen, repeating for North Fork Rescue, respond mutually from the scene of 644 County Route 40, apartment 1. Near Crosby, Caravan Drive, 91-year-old female that has fallen, time of page 1808.
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0: Negative, we're set. Thank you.

Tom, 2B33. I have the subject from 992 US Highway 11. So he's returning a call. Did you need to speak to him? Do you need me to transfer or just take the name and number?

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0: 129 can. Out of jail on mail. Copy. Out of the jail on mail, 1837.
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1: 141 and route to the hospital, 1839.

Stone Rescue, Augsburg ALS. Respond 480 Scotch Bush Road, nearest Crosby Gilmore Road and Center Road. 68-year-old male, left hand was impaled by a branch. Repeating for Morristown Rescue, Augsburg ALS. Respond 480 Scotch Bush Road, 68-year-old male, left hand was impaled by a branch. Time of page 1840, 6804.

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0: 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Thunder acknowledging 1842.
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1: Can you just order an ALS on a POC 10 for us, please? The meet is on 56.
0: Received 141, what are you requesting ALS for?
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0: 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Looking for pain management. 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
1: 352-363. 363. I'm gonna be clear from here, filing a report in a car.
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2: 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This is Augsburg, now to call. We have no ALS, they're both out on calls.
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0: 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We're acknowledging we do have an extended ETA to the home.
1: Received Star Lake Rescue acknowledging with an extended ETA 1913. 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
1: 1924.

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1: Copy, both units on scene. 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
0: 36.

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1: Central 211.
0: 211, dispatch on.
1: 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We saw this ending at Highland.
0: No, that's affirmative.
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0: 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It's going to be Mace Motors.
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0: 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Are you able to do a quick turn? We're taking on LifeNet transport at the airfield.
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Airport, Rescue. Respond, Messina Airport. Place that 79 inbound with a 20-minute ETA requiring ground transport. Repeating for Norfolk, Rescue. Mutual aid for Messina. Respond to the airport. Place that 79 inbound with a 20-minute ETA requiring ground transport. Time alarm 1938.

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1: 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State chaser, the male jerking, has been driving up and down the road.
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1: 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That is it.